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1: Got a message that says, just end it. Just end it. Ask the robot. There you go. We've been arguing about whether or not a flip-flop is a sandal for weeks. And I thought the debate went away. And then Colleen emailed and said it got heated in her office. So here it is. Robot, just close this argument for us. Is a flip-flop a sandal?
2: Yes. 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Sandals, general category. Any open shoe with straps can include slides, gladiators, sport sandals, etc. Flip-flops, specific type, minimalist sandals with a toe post and usually very casual design. So all flip-flops are sandals, but not all sandals are flip-flops.
1: Say what? What? 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Robot didn't help at all there. 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Marcy did say the same kind of thing. She said, quote, flip-flops are not sandals, but slides are sandals, and flip-flops are slides, so in theory, flip-flops are sandals. I think we just put this debate to bed.

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1: I'm on to it. I'm on to this one. What's happening? It's Kenneth. Hope you're having a stellar day. You know, some of these viral videos, sometimes you got to wonder. I'm like, I see something's up here. You're just going for the clicks. The latest viral video, this mom saying that her kids don't have to share. She doesn't believe in sharing.
2: I never, ever will make my kids share their stuff that they brought with another child. Number one, you should have brought your own. Number two, that's their toy. They don't have to share with you. Number three.
1: Well, it ain't going to work when they go to school.
2: You don't have to do something just because somebody asks. Now, if my kids want to share, yeah, share. Go along for it. Now, if you're coming over to our house to play for a play date, that's very different, right? Because we're welcoming them into our space.
1: I don't think anybody wants to go to your house for a play date anymore. Just saying.
2: Okay. But if we are out and about, my kid doesn't want to share her doll with your kid. She doesn't have to.
1: Hot take. Hot take. Here it is. I don't mean to be mean. But I bet you that influencer said, okay, we need some clicks. What are we going to do? Let's go against sharing. That'll work. That's it. And look, they won. I'm talking about it. This is my bad. I shouldn't even have brought this up. Now I feel like a jerk face. I apologize. I just don't believe that one. I guarantee you she believes in sharing. Come on. Sharing is best.

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3: It's so hot, my ice cream drank itself. 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My legs, regret. I tried everything. Cold shower, freezer hugs, even whispered be cool to my house. Nothing. So I called Bennett Sheet Metal and Heating. Boom. AC, heat, pumps, the whole lot living in a sauna package. And they've had the same phone number for 65 years. 65. That number survived

0: What's going on?
1: Hello, it's William Stringer. And I've got great news. There is sort of going to be a brand new park in the Comox Valley. What I'm talking about is Woodcote Park, because they have just finished a rolling replacement of the whole park. They have given it serious upgrades from the kids' play area to the irrigation, accessibility, water efficiency. It brings the park up to modern standards and basically makes a great neighborhood park with fun things from all people in the Comox Valley to enjoy. And frankly, your kids are going to be safer whilst they're there. Now, the main park opened a few weeks back in May, but they are actually going to do a ribbon cutting ceremony for everything else. So if you're from that area of Courtney, or your kids are going to enjoy something new, or you just enjoy giant pair of scissors, this ribbon cutting ceremony is for you. It's taking place on June the 25th at 3:30. Absolutely everybody welcome. You can find more details on courtney.ca. And as ever, I put everything you need to know on our website, which is My Comox Valley Now, under the events calendar. For 98.9 Jet FM, I'm William Stringer.

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1: Hey, it's Kenny. Hope you're having a great weekend. We've discussed this before, but this is interesting. Got a message. Going on a date, having tacos. A taco picnic lunch for a first date. I think that's a bad idea. And I think that's why I got sent that message, because we've had this discussion that I don't think tacos are good for a first date, especially hard shell taco. Too messy. Too messy. I also think chicken wings are a no-no. And salad. Believe it or not, salad. I'm against salad on a first date because it can get messy.
2: Hey, I'm calling about the first date meal thing.
1: Oh, yeah, yeah. I was just basically saying that the taco, not wise on a first date.
2: No, definitely not. I have to go with a plate of ribs to see how much she can devour.
1: Yeah, but nobody, yeah, a plate of ribs is like, that's five dates in, I think, you know?
2: Nah, because if you do a plate of ribs, then she gets hooked on it, and you're impressed by how she eats, then you're good.
1: All right, that works.
2: I'm going to call and give you a laugh.
1: Hey, it worked. What was your name?
2: James.
1: All right, thanks, brother. Don't be a stranger.
2: All right, bye.
1: Hit us up. What do you think? What is the food you should not go near on a first date because it's too messy? The Kenny Jones Show, VistaRadio.ca.

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0: 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June 1st, 1967, the Beatles released their iconic album, Sgt. Pepper's Lonely Hearts Club Band, and the world was made a better place. 1975, June, Born to Run by Bruce Springsteen was released, and legend has it, he's still running. Led Zeppelin had the number one album in June 2003 with their live set, How the West Was Won. 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

0: 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June 1st, 1967, the Beatles released their iconic album, Sgt. Pepper's Lonely Hearts Club Band, and the world was made a better place. 1975, June, Born to Run by Bruce Springsteen was released, and legend has it he's still running. Led Zeppelin had the number one album in June 2003 with their live set How the West Was Won. 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
2: 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The email, we won't say the name. 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Thanks, Rob. I appreciate it. One line. Rob says, can you stop saying Sammy when referring to sandwiches? And Sammy is capitalized, S-A-M-M-Y. Rob, buddy, I think you got the wrong radios, guys. 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I get enough trouble for things I say on the radio. 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Positive, that's not me. 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And I don't want to start a fight with those guys, but come on, if you're calling sandwiches Sammies, I can't be responsible for that.
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1: I'm Wiley Henderson. The town of Comox is inviting residents to help shape the future of Lancaster Park through an outdoor pop-up engagement event. A new concept plan is being developed for the park after it was identified as a priority site to support the needs of the community. The concept plan will explore an enhanced and expanded play area, improved accessibility, additional shade, seating and gathering spaces, potential water for cooling features, new or improved pathways, and the consideration of support amenities such as washrooms. The outdoor pop-up event is scheduled for June 24th from 3:30 to 5:30 p.m. at Lancaster Park near the Willow Tunnel. If there is unfavorable weather, the event will move to the entrance of the nearby Comox Quality Foods. Data from the province's latest snow survey and water supply bulletin shows Vancouver Island snowpacks are among the lowest in BC as of June 1st. The report shows Vancouver Island snowpack is at 0% of its seasonal average, while the south coast, which includes the Sunshine Coast, is at 14%. It says approximately two-thirds of the peak snowpack has melted across the province, primarily driven by warmer than normal temperatures in April and May, and the provincial average is at 64%. Forecasters say the province's biggest drought hazard areas are in southern BC due to low snowpack levels, particularly around Vancouver Island and the south coast. The last Snow Basin Index report of the season will be published in mid-June. The Select Standing Committee on Finance and Government Services is now accepting written submissions for its Budget 2027 consultation. British Columbians are invited to share their priorities and ideas on how provincial funding should be invested in communities across the province. Written submissions can be made through the Parliamentary Committee's consultation website until 2 p.m. June 19th. The committee will review all feedback and release its recommendations for the next provincial budget in August. And the latest jobs report from Stats Canada says BC added over 25,000 jobs in May. Our provincial reporter Emily Joveski has more.
2: StatCan says the job gains partially offset BC's loss of about 39,000 positions in February and March. BC added 33,600 full-time jobs last month. BC's unemployment rate was unchanged at 6.8%. Canada added a total of 88,000 jobs in May, while the national unemployment rate ticked down to 6.6%. Emily Joveski, Vista News, Victoria.
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3: Check it sports. The Stanley Cup Finals Game 4 goes tonight. Vegas has a 2-1 series lead over the Carolina Hurricanes. Puck drops for this one at 5. Over to baseball, the Jays upended the Orioles 6-4 yesterday. Today, the first to 3 with the Phillies. First pitch goes at 4:07. M's lost 5-4. To the Detroit Tigers yesterday. Seattle will start a four-game set with Baltimore today. First pitch goes at 3:35. And finally, the NBA Finals, Knicks and San Antonio. Game 3 goes today as well. Tip-off for that one is at 5:30. The New York Knicks lead that series 2-0.
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3: Weather forecast, clouds with periods of rain today on and off with a high of 17. Overcast tonight with some drizzle down to 9. For tomorrow, mix of sun and cloud, there is a 60% chance of showers later in the afternoon with a high of 17. And Wednesday, again, a mix of sun and cloud, and then a chance of some afternoon rain with a high of 18. High tide today goes at 11:55.

0: morning. Coming up Island from Down Island. The guy that you got on there this morning talks too much. He's annoying. Play more music. Thank you.
1: Oh, look at me. I'm making people happy. I'm the magical man from Happy Land in a gumdrop house on Lollipop Lane.
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0: text and your complaints at 703-2538. Kenny, the morning starts now on the Jet.
1: Good morning, Kenny. How you doing?
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6: Good morning, Kenny. How you doing today?
1: Hey, is that Kenny?
7: Kenny, what's going on, buddy?
3: Hi, Kenny.
1: Hi, Kenny. Can you hear me?
8: Here we go. Here we go. Up and at 'em. Good morning. My name is Kenneth. Good to be with you. Monday morning. Back at it. I know. Another work week. What are you going to do with that, drag? I will give it a round of applause. I was just doing some reading here as I got into work. Some light reading on the World Cup. This is kind of cool. Sports Illustrated says Vancouver is the best. Is the best. Of the 16 cities that will be hosting matches during the World Cup of Soccer. Very cool. I'll give that a round of applause. You know, I was thinking that originally when they announced the World Cup and that it was going to be all over North America, I was thinking it wouldn't be that big of a deal in Vancouver. But it is a massive, massive, massive deal. Obviously, I get it. But I just kind of thought we'd get one or two games and then, it'd be a big deal on the day. But it's been crazy. So Sports Illustrated goes on to say that Vancouver the best because it's citing transportation, walkability, and the mild weather for top in the list. The walkability of a city? It's a good term, eh? How's the walkability where you live? Is the walkability great? I don't know. The walkability at my house isn't as good as your house. I knew a guy who used to live in the most walkable city. Dumb statement, right? It's a nice city. That'll work. We'll take that out of the 16 host cities. Very cool. We still got to find a Jet Nation member that if you're heading over to watch any of the games, if you manage to score tickets, the prices, delightful. Delightful, those ticket prices. Crazy. Get a hold of us today. Lots of ways to do that. 703-2538. That's the phone. And then there is the Fido text machine, which is the same number, 703-2538, just like magic. And then strongly worded letters, email, and that kind of stuff can be sent kenny@jetfmrocks.ca. Got a couple of things to get to today on the email front. A bunch of messages left over the weekend regarding the... what do you call that show where we rerun stuff on the weekend? The Refuel. We were replaying all your calls about flip-flops, whether or not flip-flops or sandals. There's a whole bunch of messages we'll get to them. It'll be a fun day. It'll be a Monday. We'll creep through this Monday together, you and I. Playlist is pretty decent. All built up, ready to go. We start with Incubus. Track's called Dig. You, my friend, are on the Jet. Monday morning, you and I. Let's do this thing. Come on, let's go.

Nickelback, new music on the Jet. Bones for the Crows. Great tune. 620. Thinking that tune is. It's Nickelback, but it actually to me is a very different type of Nickelback song. I don't put my words together, but it's great. It's a great song. Chilliwack, Communication Breakdown of the Jet.

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1: All right, 6:23. Don't get mad at me. Don't get mad at me. It's raining. It's kind of gloomy today. So what better? What better to put us in a good mood than some Seinfeld? I know I'm gonna take a bunch of texts on this. Too much Seinfeld in the smile of the day. Come on, give me some Seinfeld. Fair deal. I think it was Friday we had Jim Gaffigan. And now once you hear Jim Gaffigan come around again, you know it's time for some more Seinfeld. Those two are buddies. You gotta have Seinfeld. If you're angry, you can text. I'll take it. 703-2538. But come on. He's talking about Timbits, but really not. Well, here you go. Just enjoy.
2: The donut hole. The donut hole. Let's stop right there. What a horrible little snack. If you want a donut, have a donut. Why are you eating the hole? It's such a freaky metaphysical concept to begin with. You can't sell people holes. A hole does not exist. Words have meanings. A hole is the absence of whatever is surrounding it. Okay? If they were really donut holes, the bag would be empty. And the donuts that you got the holes from wouldn't have holes because you took them. Now, if you want, you could take what they're calling donut holes, but they are not. They are donut plugs. You could take the plug and shove it in the hole, which I don't even feel comfortable saying for some reason.
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1: All right, fresh strawberry shortcake. Hang tight. Get you all the info. There's an event coming up where that's what we should just eat, strawberry shortcake. Stand by. Good details.

0: All right, let's jump into our community spotlight. Carmi is back on the show from the Rebecca's. Good morning.
1: Good morning.
0: You guys have, the Rebecca's have another market bake sale coming up.
1: Sort of, yeah. It's kind of a mixture of a bacon craft sale with a strawberry blueberry short cake social.
0: So when exactly is it happening? Where? Give us all the details.
1: It's happening on June 13th, on Saturday, June 13th, from 11 to 3 at the Grantham Hall on the Old Island Highway.
0: Okay, what do we got to do? Just show up, or do we need to sign up? Do we need to do anything like that?
1: No, you just need to show up, and when you walk in the door, you can do some shopping or sit down and have a strawberry shortcake that we've made the biscuits homemade with ice cream and fresh berries and yummy.
0: I love that. Do you guys need vendors, or are you good?
1: We could use a few more vendors if there's anybody out there that would like a table. They're only $25. And strawberry shortcake that we're doing is $10 a person. Comes with coffee or tea.
0: Real quick, Carmi, tell us what the Rebecca's are.
1: Rebecca's are a local group that do, a society that do, charity work for the community, and we raise money to give back to the community, whether it's, KCP or, therapeutic writing, Santa's workshop, those kind of things.
0: Yeah, you guys are very, very busy in the community. How can we get a hold of you guys?
1: You can reach me. I'll give you my phone number, Carmi, 250-650-5125. You can text me or call me, whatever works for you if you have any questions.
0: Awesome. Okay, so the big event coming up on Saturday, the 13th. Carmi, anything else before we let you out of here?
1: No, I think that's everything.
0: Very cool. Great to have you back on the show. If you're working on something in the community like Carmi is, let us know. We're all over it. We're all over it, man. You can holler it out there. Headstone, Smile and Wave, 633, Monday morning on the Jet.

0: Got a text here. No namer. First time texter. It just says B plus. Not like, not the word spelled plus, like just the plus sign. It says B plus. I said, question mark, question mark, question mark. Three question marks. No response. I'm thinking that this is a, they texted the wrong person. And then I go, what's the B plus? Is the B plus the weekend? Like, are you grading your weekend? Like, I had a B plus weekend. It was all right. It was okay. That's what I'm assuming it was. So I don't know if you're 250 and you drop that message, come on, get back to us. Cause now we all need to know. B plus for what? Dinner last night? Like, were you making something special on the barbecue? And you're like, hey, it was B plus. You're telling your friend the weekend was B plus. Like, what's B plus? B plus is a pretty good grade. I didn't get a lot of B pluses growing up. So now I'm very intrigued. Is that the word? 703-2538. What do you think that B plus stands for? It's grading something. What do you think they're grading here? Interesting. I don't know. Weird text message.
1: Kenny in the morning. 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
0: Yep, Monday's gonna be rainy.
9: So what?
0: Who cares, man? We had a nice weekend. It was, Saturday wasn't great, but it was still okay. Yesterday, phenomenal, gorgeous, blue, sunny skies. It was great, so bit of rain today's all good, man. Billy Idol, Rebel Yell, no belly aching here. You're on the Jet, 641. Good morning.

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That's a great song. 6:48. 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I'm not. I stress. 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

0: Knew It, I Knew You. Taylor Swift makes catchy pop songs. I knew it, I knew you. Now, here's my debate. Is that a country song? They're calling that a country song. I know it's just all names and whatever. That whole thing is going away nowadays, you know, but that is that a country song? I don't see that being a country song. It's a pop song, isn't it? I was confused. Now, again, don't mess with the Swifties. This is a known fact. You do not mess with the Swifties. And that's, I'm not even making a joke. They take this stuff very seriously. So I want to stress, because I don't want to get beat up. I am not making fun of Taylor Swift here. I'm not making fun of the song. I say it is a catchy song. I just don't understand why it, is it because it's Taylor Swift? Like, if Taylor Swift put out a really bad song, let's just say it's just a bad song, it's an annoying song, or it's not a good song, or it was off key, or it was produced poorly, would it still get the streams? Is Taylor Swift beyond the music? Do you know what I'm saying? It's like, and heaven forgive me, it's like the Beatles, right? You might not like the Beatles, but you got to kind of respect what the Beatles are about. You know what I mean? So that's what I'm curious. If Taylor Swift put out a really bad song, it was off key and it was really bad, do you think it would still stream like that? I'm willing to say it would. I think it would. That's my pick. And I have no way to end this bit. Just, it's a catchy pop song. I'm confused. Anyhow, that's our Taylor Swift moment. You have to talk about that because it's the most popular thing in the world right now. So we covered it. See? We're on top of things around here.
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1: I'm Wiley Henderson. The town of Comox is inviting residents to help shape the future of Lancaster Park through an outdoor pop-up engagement event. A new concept plan is being developed for the park after it was identified as a priority site to support the needs of the community. The concept plan will explore an enhanced and expanded play area, improved accessibility, additional shade, seating and gathering spaces, potential water for cooling features, new or improved pathways, and the consideration of support amenities such as washrooms. The outdoor pop-up event is scheduled for June 24th from 3:30 to 5:30 p.m. at Lancaster Park near the Willow Tunnel. If there is unfavorable weather, the event will move to the entrance of the nearby Comox Quality Foods. Data from the province's latest snow survey and water supply bulletin shows Vancouver Island snowpacks are among the lowest in BC as of June 1st. The report shows Vancouver Island snowpack is at 0% of its seasonal average, while the South Coast, which includes the Sunshine Coast, is at 14%. It says approximately two-thirds of the peak snowpack has melted across the province, primarily driven by warmer than normal temperatures in April and May, and the provincial average is at 64%. Forecasters say the province's biggest drought hazard areas are in southern BC due to low snowpack levels, particularly around Vancouver Island and the South Coast. The last Snow Basin Index report of the season will be published in mid-June. The Select Standing Committee on Finance and Government Services is now accepting written submissions for its Budget 2027 consultation. British Columbians are invited to share their priorities and ideas on how provincial funding should be invested in communities across the province. Written submissions can be made through the Parliamentary Committee's consultation website until 2 p.m. June 19th. The committee will review all feedback and release its recommendations for the next provincial budget in August. And the latest jobs report from Stats Canada says BC added over 25,000 jobs in May. Our provincial reporter Emily Joveski has more.
2: StatCan says the job gains partially offset BC's loss of about 39,000 positions in February and March. BC added 33,600 full-time jobs last month. BC's unemployment rate was unchanged at 6.8%. Canada added a total of 88,000 jobs in May, while the national unemployment rate ticked down to 6.6%. Emily Joveski, Vista News, Victoria.
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5: Check it sports. The Stanley Cup Finals Game 4 goes tonight. Vegas has a 2-1 series lead over the Carolina Hurricanes. Puck drops for this one at 5. Over to baseball, the Jays upended the Orioles 6-4 yesterday. Today, the first of three with the Phillies. First pitch goes at 4:07. M's lost 5-4 to the Detroit Tigers yesterday. Seattle will start a four-game set with Baltimore today. First pitch goes at 3:35. And finally, the NBA Finals. Knicks and San Antonio. Game 3 goes today as well. Tip-off for that one is at 5:30. The New York Knicks lead that series 2-0.
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5: Weather forecast, clouds with periods of rain today on and off with a high of 17. Overcast tonight with some drizzle down to 9. For tomorrow, mix of sun and cloud. There is a 60% chance of showers later in the afternoon with a high of 17. And Wednesday, again, a mix of sun and cloud and then a chance of some afternoon rain with a high of 18. High tide today goes at 11:55.
6: There's that feeling you get when you know the milk is one day past expiration. You go for it anyway. That's what it's like with Kenny in the morning on the Jet.

0: 7. Let's check in with our favorite retired guy, Crazy Mike.
1: Hello there.
0: How was your weekend?
1: Oh, all right. Okay, before we talk about anything else, before we're hockey or my lawn bowling, I got one final story about my road trip.
0: Okay, go for it, jeez.
1: Okay, so it started last Monday, of course, right? My trip to Manitoba. Now, there was an old skit on the Carol Burnett show with Carol Burnett and Harvey Korman. He comes home, opens the door, comes inside, and she says to him, "Oh, honey, I missed you. I missed you so much." And he says, "I missed you too." And they kiss and they hug and they fondle each other like they could back in the TV days back then. Then there's a close-up of the two of them, and he says, "That's it. Next time, we'll take the garbage out together." Well, it wasn't like that when I got home. Instead, I get, you know what I'm not going to miss? Having my morning coffee in peace and quiet. Instead of hearing you laugh and talk to some guy on the radio.
0: Don't blame me.
1: No, what I'm just saying. So this is what she's used to in the morning, having her morning coffee and listening to me. Anyway, so that's the end of my road trip. What was it like? That road trip wiped me out physically because I had a lawn bowling tournament yesterday.
0: Yeah.
1: I came home, had a sandwich, had a drink. I went to bed and slept for 10 hours.
0: Wow, look at you, buddy.
1: Instead of my usual 3 or 4.
0: Hey, you know what? My mom always used to say, when you need it, you need it.
1: So I must have needed it.
0: Yeah.
1: Because I slept like a little baby.
0: For 10 straight hours, that's pretty impressive.
1: Yes.
0: One last question before I get you out of here. Who's going to win tonight?
1: I say it's going to be Las Vegas again.
0: All right. And what about the NBA final, Knicks and San Antonio?
1: The Knicks.
0: I think they might even sweep them.
1: Yeah, like you said, the 53 years, what a celebration. What they are just so motivated, right?
0: Yeah, it's going to be cool. All right, buddy.
1: Yeah.
0: Have yourself a fine day. We'll chat with you tomorrow.
1: Okay, well, there we go. Pleasure, sir.
0: There he is, Crazy Mike. Stone Sour. Say you'll haunt me. It's on the chat, 7:09. Good morning.

right, so here's the deal. I've been called a bit of a music snob a few times by some Jet Nation members. I'll take that. Fair deal. Sometimes I say some very snobbish things when it comes to music. I'm okay with that. Actually, no, I'm not okay with it. I say I'm okay with it, but it really hurts my feelings. I cry by myself lonely when I get called a music snob. I'm kidding, but here's the thing. So my daughter is in England. She went over for a Harry Styles concert, which I think is at some point later on this week. But all week, she's doing the Beatles thing, all the tourist stuff. Very cool. Very proud of her. She had a beer at the Cavern Club last night. Called me while she was there with the FaceTime. That place is pretty cool. She just finished doing the tour where they went to Penny Lane and all this cool Beatles stuff. And she's sending me these pictures, and they're great. But I notice in these pictures, she's ever so cute, but she's wearing a John Lennon t-shirt. You know the famous John Lennon t-shirt, the New York John Lennon t-shirt? That's what she's wearing. And I'm like, whoa, PJ, what are you doing? Like, the younger generation doesn't seem to have a problem with wearing the band's shirt to the show. That's something we never did. You couldn't do that. You don't do that. You don't wear the band's t-shirt to the concert. You wear another band. I don't know. Is this just me? Is this me being a music snob? I'm like, Piper, you should not have. I didn't say anything to her, but I'm saying it now out loud here. Shouldn't have wore the John Lennon t-shirt. I get it, but come on. Now you just look like a tourist, right? You're supposed to be hipster cool. Like, having a beer at the Cavern Club is like an every Thursday. I just go every Thursday because I'm like, I'm cool like that. You know, I go to Penny Lane just because, like, I'm cool like that. Don't wear the shirt, man. So the question is, am I being a snob or is Piper being the ultimate tourist here? Like, I thought I taught the kid better than that. Got to have some coolness, man. You're losing the cool points by wearing the John Lennon shirt to the Beatles tour, which I guess in itself is a pretty tourist kind of a thing to do. But what do you think? 703-2538. Who's in the wrong here? You can't wear the band shirt to the band's show. You gotta switch that up, man. Off the soapbox. Bit music snobbish, I guess. Anyways, kid looks like she's having a great time. Not gonna lie, very jealous. Very jealous. She worked hard for that trip, though. She deserves it. Molly Hatchet, Flirting with Disaster. 719. This is such a fun song. You're on the Jet. Morning.

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1: You are a music snob of epic proportions.
0: I'm a music snob, man. Why, thank you very much. 724, Molly Hatchet, flirting with disaster. 703-2538. So I was making fun of my kid. She's in England right now, doing all the Beatles stuff. Very cool. Sending me pictures. I just got another one. John Lennon t-shirt. What are you doing? You can't wear the shirt to the concert. She should have been wearing like a Rolling Stones t-shirt or something like that. You can't wear the band's shirt to the band's concert. Is that not a thing anymore? Or even worse, was that not a thing when I was remembering it was a thing? Man, you could never do that. Like, at least in my friend group growing up in high school, you get ridiculed at the highest level. Very music snobbery, I get it. 703-2538, thoughts on this one?
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0: kind of making fun of my daughter right now. She's on a trip to England and has been sending me back pictures, and she's doing all the Beatles stuff. Unfortunately, she's currently wearing a John Lennon t-shirt. I'm like, what are you doing? That's like wearing the band's t-shirt to the band's concert. You just don't do that. At least when I was growing up, we didn't do that. It was a thing. Nanaimo Mike's got thoughts, buddy.
1: Denny.
0: What's the word?
1: So growing up, I had a buddy of mine, and it whenever we went to a concert, he wouldn't wear a shirt.
0: Like he'd go shirtless?
1: You bet.
0: Jeez.
1: People think it's all weird, but the point of it was he really didn't like wearing two shirts, he said. And any concert he went to, he had to buy a concert shirt.
0: Exactly. I do totally get that. Yeah. But what I used to do, we'd go to the show, and then you'd buy the shirt, and you'd just tuck it in your back pocket. That's what I used to do.
1: No, he'd go shirtless. He'd go, I got the shirt. My shirt's at the concert. That's what he'd tell people. We had a busload of people heading to the concert. They're like, where's your shirt? He's like, at the concert.
0: That's awesome. I love that.
1: It was like a winter concert. Well, it was the 80s, so he'd wander around in a Mac jacket and a jean jacket. With no shirt under.
0: That's the best. Great story, brother.
1: Have a good one, man.
0: Yeah. Shirtless is smart. That's actually very smart. And then, I mean, if you get to the show and you put that shirt on, you know, it's current merch. So no judgment from other music snobs. Question, in the 90s, let's go to the 90s for a second. Do you remember that in your friend group? Don't wear the band's shirt to the show. 703-2538. You know who we should get on this is Brian House. If anybody could answer this and close this argument, it'd be Brian House. He knows, right? 703-2538. Am I being a bit of a music snob, or is this a thing? Piper should not be wearing Beatles merch, doing all the Beatles stuff. She should have been opposite and wore the Rolling Stones or David Bowie or something like that, right? Anyways, kids having fun for sure. I will say, her concert cred is surpassing her old man. Having a beer at the Cavern Club watching a cover band? That's kind of cool.

0: we're like 50-50 down the map here, down the line. 737, by the way. It's the question is, growing up, when you went to a concert, was it okay to wear the band's shirt to the concert? No! Never do that. Never do that. You have to wear a different band to the show. And then there's others that are just straight up, you're a music snob, you're being a music snob, don't do that. Of course, you want to support the band, you want to show the band you love the band. I see the argument. I'm just saying, this is at least my time as a child, like at high school. That was the main era of that. And I guess to this day, I just won't do it. So I am, yes, I'm making fun of my daughter because she's currently in England and doing all the Beatles stuff, wearing a John Lennon shirt. She's sending me back pictures. Now, Leona come up with a good point because I realized, oh boy, I agreed with Leona on this. She went to Universal wearing a Goonies t-shirt. It's kind of the same thing as what Piper's doing. So I'm what do you call that? Where I say one thing and I think another and I say, I'm all over the map. How about that? I got no real answer to the music snobbery. 703-2538. I'm just curious though, in your friend group, when you were younger, maybe high school, was that a thing? You never wear the band shirt to the show? Or is this just, was this in my friend group of apparently music snobs?
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0: 41, kind of a gloomy, rainy Monday, but hey, we'll get through it. It's all good. Silver Tide ain't coming home. You are on the Jet. Good morning.

All right. I'm happy to say I didn't take as many chirps as I thought I was going to take earlier this morning when we did the smile of the day. There was a few very positive messages saying, no, do all the Seinfeld you want. Because every time I play Seinfeld in the smile of the day, there's always a couple, including my wife, who's all like, you're such a homer to Seinfeld. It's like, we get it. It's

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1: The donut hole. The donut hole. Let's stop right there. What a horrible little snack. If you want a donut, have a donut. Why are you eating the hole? It's such a freaky metaphysical concept to begin with. You can't sell people holes. A hole does not exist. Words have meanings. A hole is the absence of whatever is surrounding it. Okay? If they were really donut holes, the bag would be empty. And the donuts that you got the holes from wouldn't have holes because you took them. Now, if you want, you could take what they're calling donut holes, but they are not. They are donut plugs. You could take the plug and shove it in the hole, which I don't even feel comfortable saying for some reason.
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0: Oh, yeah. Monday morning. I know. Mondays usually are a drag, and I get it. It's like, ugh. But you get the chili peppers to get you going. Crank it.

tiger that weird sound. I think that was actually Flea that made that on the recording. Rick Rubin wrote all about it. He's an interesting guy and an interesting record. All right, we wrap the hour. We got a news update coming up in just a couple minutes. We wrap the hour with this gem from The Offspring. It's called Make It Right on the Jet.

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1: I'm Wiley Henderson. The town of Comox is inviting residents to help shape the future of Lancaster Park through an outdoor pop-up engagement event. A new concept plan is being developed for the park after it was identified as a priority site to support the needs of the community. The concept plan will explore an enhanced and expanded play area, improved accessibility, additional shade, seating and gathering spaces, potential water for cooling features, new or improved pathways, and the consideration of support amenities such as washrooms. The outdoor pop-up event is scheduled for June 24th from 3:30 to 5:30 p.m. at Lancaster Park near the Willow Tunnel. If there is unfavorable weather, the event will move to the entrance of the nearby Comox Quality Foods. Data from the province's latest snow survey and water supply bulletin shows Vancouver Island snowpacks are among the lowest in BC as of June 1st. The report shows Vancouver Island snowpack is at 0% of its seasonal average, while the South Coast, which includes the Sunshine Coast, is at 14%. It says approximately two-thirds of the peak snowpack has melted across the province, primarily driven by warmer than normal temperatures in April and May, and the provincial average is at 64%. Forecasters say the province's biggest drought hazard areas are in southern BC due to low snowpack levels, particularly around Vancouver Island and the South Coast. The last snow basin index report of the season will be published in mid-June. The Select Standing Committee on Finance and Government Services is now accepting written submissions for its Budget 2027 consultation. British Columbians are invited to share their priorities and ideas on how provincial funding should be invested in communities across the province. Written submissions can be made through the Parliamentary Committee's consultation website until 2 p.m. June 19th. The committee will review all feedback and release its recommendations for the next provincial budget in August. And the latest jobs report from Stats Canada says BC added over 25,000 jobs in May. Our provincial reporter Emily Joveski has more.
2: StatCan says the job gains partially offset BC's loss of about 39,000 positions in February and March. BC added 33,600 full-time jobs last month. BC's unemployment rate was unchanged at 6.8%. Canada added a total of 88,000 jobs in May, while the national unemployment rate ticked down to 6.6%. Emily Joveski, Vista News, Victoria.
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4: Good morning. This is Rob Wolf from Ogden Brown. The Bank of Canada is expected to hold its benchmark interest rate for the fifth straight time on Wednesday. Iran has announced the end of military operations against Israel. And North American markets are rising following Friday's big drop, led by chip makers. The Canadian TSX is up 170 points. The Dow Jones has added 94, and the Nasdaq has gained 310 points. The Canadian dollar is just lower, at 71.71 US. Gold is down to 4,320 US an ounce, and oil is just higher, at 91.60 US a barrel. 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
6: Check it sports. The Stanley Cup Finals Game 4 goes tonight. Vegas has a 2-1 series lead over the Carolina Hurricanes. Puck drops for this one at 5. Over to baseball, the Jays upended the Orioles 6-4 yesterday. Today, the first of three with the Phillies. First pitch goes at 4:07. M's lost 5-4 to the Detroit Tigers yesterday. Seattle will start a four-game set with Baltimore today. First pitch goes at 3:35. And finally, the NBA Finals. Knicks and San Antonio. Game 3 goes today as well. Tip-off for that one is at 5:30. The New York Knicks lead that series 2-0.
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6: Weather forecast, clouds with periods of rain today on and off with a high of 17. Overcast tonight with some drizzle down to 9. For tomorrow, mix of sun and cloud. There is a 60% chance of showers later in the afternoon with a high of 17. And Wednesday, again, a mix of sun and cloud and then a chance of some afternoon rain with a high of 18. High tide today goes at 11:55.
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0: Yo.
1: Hey, morning, Kenny Tuckerley.
0: Hey, buddy, what's up?
1: Hey, I got a critter update for you.
0: Oh, wow. We haven't had a critter update in a while. What do you got, buddy?
1: So Friday, I was heading up to Campbell River for my second load. And just before the end for Courtney sign, there was a bear on the side of the road.
0: Just chilling?
1: Yeah, he was hanging out, eating something. And so I can see it up to Campbell River. Then I'm on my way back. I'm like, I got to look for that bear. I know he's still there. And I cruised along, and I caught him out of my eye the last second. So he's still in the same spot. So I think he is chowing down on a deer or something.
0: Yeah, there you go. Hey, great to have a critter update, man. It's been a while.
1: Yeah, I know, right? Yeah, I haven't heard one in a while. So I've seen, like, three bears, one with two cubs, and a cougar along this highway so far in 3 years.
0: The cougar is amazing. Like, I don't want to see a cougar, but I do so badly.
1: Oh, dude, it was so awesome. I want to see one even closer, but that was pretty close.
0: Nice. Awesome. Great critter update, buddy. Appreciate it.
1: You betcha.
0: Thanks, man. We haven't had critter update in a while, and it's something, if you're new to the show, it's something we do. If you see anything, side of the road, call it in. Everybody loves a critter update. 703-2538 is the number. I love when you're out for a run or a walk in your neighborhood and you see those. I don't know who puts those signs up that says, like, cougar or bear spotted in the area, and then, like, in Sharpie, it's written the last time they were seen. I always take a picture of those, and I always send them to my friends back home where I was born and raised, Windsor, Ontario, because those signs, it always blows them away. They're like, are you serious? That actually happened? I'm like, yeah, that's life on the island, man. It's kind of cool. But if you've ever got a critter update, call it in. Doesn't matter whether it's a Gartner snake or a bear or a cougar. We want to hear about it. Birds, feathers, whatever, man. Let's hear about it.

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1: Hey, it's been a belly aching free zone today with the weather, I know. And it's kind of like this for the next couple of days, but, you know, Sunday was worth it. Yesterday was phenomenal. Beautiful day. A bit gloomy today, on and off. Hopefully we get that amber effect, you know. A couple of cloud breaks, a bit of sunshine will help. It's the Hip Poets from the Phantom Power album on the

0: read that last text to us, please.
1: Wearing a Rolling Stones shirt to Penny Lane is actually disrespectful. Don't you understand the Stones-Beatles debate?
0: Yeah.
1: It's like Sammy or Dave. Sandler for saying that.
0: Hey, okay, read that again, please.
1: Wearing a Rolling Stones shirt to Penny Lane is actually disrespectful. Don't you understand the Stones-Beatles debate? It's like Sammy or Dave. Sandler for saying that.
0: Okay, you know what? I'm not going to give myself a Sandler for that yet. Let me backtrack here. Thank you for the text message, no namer. My daughter is currently in England. She was doing all the Penny Lane and all the tourist stuff today, and she's sending me pictures. And it's great. And I'm really happy for her. She's having lots of fun. She's got her big Harry Styles concert coming up this week. Like, cool stuff. She's wearing a John Lennon t-shirt to all this Beatles stuff. And I'm like, dude, that's like wearing the band's shirt to the band's show. You never do that. At least when I was growing up, that was a no-no. Jet Nation a bit split on that one, divided. We've had some interesting stories, if you got one, about going to a concert wearing the band shirt or how you used to buy your merch, that kind of stuff. 703-2538, we'll take a story. But I said earlier, I said, listen, don't wear a Beatles shirt to all the Beatles stuff. Maybe switch it up. Wear a David Bowie shirt or a Rolling Stones shirt. Now, I understand there is a big debate. Beatles or Stones, but I don't think that debate is bigger than who is better, Sammy or Dave, for Van Halen. I think the Sammy or Dave debate will go down as one of rock and roll's greatest debates. It really is the best. Beatles, Stones, good debate, but they're both great. Sammy and Dave are both great, but they're both not great. You know what I mean? Weirdness. Anyways, I guess I'm a bit of a music snob. My wife even texted me and said, you're so wrong, dude. Of course you wear the Beatles shirt to all the Beatles stuff. I disagree. Where are you at on this debate? 703-2538, The Pretty Reckless on the

0: How's it, Kenny?
1: Goes great. Who's this?
0: Steve.
1: Hey, Steve, what's up, buddy?
0: I think her wearing the Beatles shirt at all the Beatles stuff is perfect. Proves she's a fan. It's like being at the concert and putting a shirt on yourself at the concert.
1: Okay.
0: Now wearing somebody else's concert shirt is disrespecting the concert you would be at. Like if you wore a Stone shirt at a Beatles concert, I think that would be disrespecting the Beatles.
1: Wow. Okay. Hot take there, my friend. Hot take.
0: Yeah.
1: I will allow you to say your piece, my friend.
0: All right. Well, you all have a good day. Nation rock.
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4: Always cool stuff going on in the community, and that's why we do the community spotlight right here on the Jet. We're going to jump back into it after Pat Benatar, all fired up. Fired up for a Monday here on the Jet. Good morning.

0: There you go. Pat Benatar in the chat. Let's get into our community spotlight. We want to bring Carmi back onto the show from the Rebecca's. Good morning.
1: Good morning.
0: You guys have, the Rebecca's have another market bake sale coming up.
1: Sort of, yeah. It's kind of a mixture of a bake and craft sale with a strawberry blueberry short cake social.
0: So when exactly is it happening? Where? Give us all the details.
1: It's happening on June 13th, on Saturday, June 13th, from 11 to 3 at the Grantham Hall on the Old Island Highway.
0: Okay, what do we got to do? Just show up, or do we need to sign up? Do we need to do anything like that?
1: No, you just need to show up, and when you walk in the door, you can do some shopping or sit down and have a strawberry shortcake that we've made the biscuits homemade with ice cream and fresh berries and yummy.
0: I love that. Do you guys need vendors or are you good?
1: We could use a few more vendors if there's anybody out there that would like a table. They're only $25. And strawberry shortcake that we're doing is $10 a person. Comes with coffee or tea.
0: Real quick, Carmi, tell us what the Rebecca's are.
1: Rebecca's are a local group that do, a society that do charity work for the community, and we raise money to give back to the community, whether it's KCP or therapeutic writing, Santa's workshop, those kind of things.
0: Yeah, you guys are very, very busy in the community. How can we get a hold of you guys?
1: You can reach me. I'll give you my phone number, Carmi, 250-650-5125. You can text me or call me, whatever works for you if you have any questions.
0: Awesome. Okay, so the big event coming up on Saturday, the 13th. Carmi, anything else before we let you out of here?
1: No, I think that's everything.
0: Very cool. If you're working on something in the community, hey, let us know. Drop me an email, kenny@jenfmrocks.ca, or call it in, 703-2538. All good. You text it in as well, final text machine. Haywire, standing in line. You're on the jet. Monday morning.

0: It's going to rain today. Let's just rip that Band-Aid right off. It'll rain today, tomorrow, and then Wednesday should start to taper off. But listen, we're fighting off the need for an air conditioner. That's the one positive, right? Like, it's funny. I think I mushed it because we fired up the air conditioner, I want to say last week, around this time last week. We had it on one day, and then we haven't needed it since. So I think that's my bad. I mushed the air conditioner. I mushed the hot weather. My fault. Sorry.
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0: Trucker Lee, just a good guy, texted in. I use the AC too, so it's a joint mushing. LOL. Thanks, buddy. Thanks for taking some of the heat. You and me together, bro. 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

0: let's grab a call before the commercials here. Go for it.
1: Hey, Kenny, it's Randy.
0: Hey, buddy, we had a critter update earlier this morning, and I haven't had a critter update from you.
1: I got a few of them, but the deer, rabbit, what else? Deer and rabbit mainly.
0: Yeah, it's crazy. The other day I was in Nanaimo. My wife had a work thing, so I went with her, and we were on the VIU, the VIU campus, and I took a little walk.
1: Yeah.
0: There's rabbits everywhere, and they weren't even scared. I wanted to actually pet one. I wanted to see if it would let me pet it, but I didn't.
1: Right.
0: And everywhere I looked, there was no sign saying don't pet the rabbits. But honestly, I was like 2 feet away from these things, are just looking up at me. I'm like, hey, Mr. Rabbit. If I would have had a carrot on me, I would have definitely fed the rabbits, but I don't think we're allowed to. Anyhow, critter updates, call them in, whatever you see. This is a good time of the year for the critter updates. 703-2538.
2: 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Kenny in the morning on the Jet.
3: I almost didn't come in. 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
1: I'm Wiley Henderson. The town of Comox is inviting residents to help shape the future of Lancaster Park through an outdoor pop-up engagement event. A new concept plan is being developed for the park after it was identified as a priority site to support the needs of the community. The concept plan will explore an enhanced and expanded play area, improved accessibility, additional shade, seating and gathering spaces, potential water for cooling features, new or improved pathways, and the consideration of support amenities such as washrooms. The outdoor pop-up event is scheduled for June 24th from 3:30 to 5:30 p.m. at Lancaster Park near the Willow Tunnel. If there is unfavorable weather, the event will move to the entrance of the nearby Comox Quality Foods. Data from the province's latest snow survey and water supply bulletin shows Vancouver Island snowpacks are among the lowest in BC as of June 1st. The report shows Vancouver Island snowpack is at 0% of its seasonal average, while the South Coast, which includes the Sunshine Coast, is at 14%. It says approximately two-thirds of the peak snowpack has melted across the province, primarily driven by warmer than normal temperatures in April and May, and the provincial average is at 64%. Forecasters say the province's biggest drought hazard areas are in southern BC due to low snowpack levels, particularly around Vancouver Island and the South Coast. The last Snow Basin Index report of the season will be published in mid-June. The Select Standing Committee on Finance and Government Services is now accepting written submissions for its Budget 2027 consultation. British Columbians are invited to share their priorities and ideas on how provincial funding should be invested in communities across the province. Written submissions can be made through the Parliamentary Committee's consultation website until 2 p.m. June 19th. The committee will review all feedback and release its recommendations for the next provincial budget in August. And the latest jobs report from Stats Canada says BC added over 25,000 jobs in May. Our provincial reporter Emily Joveski has more.
2: StatCan says the job gains partially offset BC's loss of about 39,000 positions in February and March. BC added 33,600 full-time jobs last month. BC's unemployment rate was unchanged at 6.8%. Canada added a total of 88,000 jobs in May, while the national unemployment rate ticked down to 6.6%. Emily Joveski, Vista News, Victoria.
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5: Check it sports. The Stanley Cup Finals Game 4 goes tomorrow at 5. Vegas has a 2-1 series lead over the Carolina Hurricanes. Over to baseball, the Jays upended the Orioles 6-4 yesterday. Today, the first of three with the Phillies. First pitch goes at 4:07. M's lost 5-4. To the Detroit Tigers yesterday. Seattle will start a four-game set with Baltimore today. First pitch goes at 3:35. And finally, the NBA Finals, Knicks and San Antonio. Game 3 goes today as well. Tip-off for that one is at 5:30. The New York Knicks lead that series 2-0.
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5: Weather forecast, clouds with periods of rain today on and off with a high of 17. Overcast tonight with some drizzle down to 9. For tomorrow, mix of sun and cloud, there is a 60% chance of showers later in the afternoon with a high of 17. And Wednesday, again, a mix of sun and cloud and then a chance of some afternoon rain with a high of 18. High tide today goes at 11:55.
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Oh, well, back to work. I know. We'll get through it. Running on empty, maybe? Kind of worked, right, Jackson Brown? This is great. The live version of this song. Love it. You're on the Jag. Good morning.

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1: And we love your face, right? Remember that. We love your face. Tell me something good brought to you by Thrifty Foods. Okay, now this could cause a debate. But tell me something good today, Sharon Osbourne. There's something about what she's saying here that I truly, in her voice, tell me if I'm nuts. I truly, in her voice, I hear sincerity, okay? We've all heard about the AI Aussie experience that apparently is coming. It was going to cross the globe. It's going to be a massive tour. And it will rake in a ton of money. We know that. But is it a cash grab? I believe I can hear in her voice sincerity. This was from the Osbournes podcast. Check it out. Tell me what you think.
2: It's too soon slash
1: That's Jack, by the way.
2: Respectful after his passing. He's being kept on digital life support. It's a cash grab and exploitive. His legacy should stay tied to his music and his live performances.
3: Cash grab. I'm not asking you to come. I don't want your money. I don't need your money. For somebody to turn around to me and say I'm doing a cash grab. For 10 years, we have been exploring it. Yeah. And the thing is, I don't have to justify. What did they think we're going to do? I'm going to hawk my husband around selling weed killer on an ad or selling cigarettes or beer. Do you think I'm going to do that? No.
1: Okay, so now part of it's missing because there's a lot of swearing in there that was edited out. I don't think it's for the money. I don't. I really don't. I don't. Maybe I'm wrong. I think there's goodness in there. I think they're doing it really for the fans. Now, also, Ozzy's legacy isn't just his music. Ozzy's legacy is Ozzy himself. So it's not just you, like you and I, that love Ozzy's music. There's people that don't even care about his music that just love him as a personality. So I don't know. These AI things scare me in a way. And a lot of times I'd be like, that's cash grab. But there's something in her voice where I actually believe, I don't need your money, because she really doesn't. That's one thing you can't deny about Sharon Osbourne. This way she used to fight with everybody when she was on The View or whatever that show was. She doesn't care. She tells it like it is. So I kind of believe her when she says, I don't need your money. I think she's honestly giving this doing this for us. I don't know. Tell me I'm nuts on this one. 703-2538.
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0: on the same page. Lots of messages coming in on this whole Aussie thing. It seems to be like the Jet Nation, we're all kind of on the same page. The debate is that they're doing this Aussie AI thing that's going to tour, and it's going to be our chance to actually talk with Aussie and see Aussie sing and this kind of stuff. Who knows really what the show is going to look like as they're working on it, but lots of people are saying it's a cash grab. And as Sharon does, she confronts these things head on. Now, we played the clip where she's like, it's not a cash grab. I don't need the money. We had to edit out all the swear words because, you know, if anybody can swear better than Aussie, it's Sharon. Like, she's the greatest swearer walking. She's awesome at it. And I'm not even joking. It's an honest to goodness talent. She's very good at it. But everybody that's texting in so far from the Jet Nation saying, like, yo, I'm not nuts. Like Rob says, you're not nuts. She's a gem. Rock on. Who's this one? Michelle. She says, I heard in her voice tones of being insulted. She and Ozzy are doing this for the fans. She can honor her husband's wishes. Yeah, because I think Ozzy had been cool with it. I think Ozzy would have been like, yeah, whatever. If it makes the fans happy, it's cool. I don't care. He was such a dude, right? Anyways, lots of messages coming in. Appreciate it. 703-2538. There you go. We can't have a debate because everybody's on the same side here.
1: Beautiful. Call now, 250-703-2538.
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0: umbrellas. That's hard to handle for today. Yeah. Word for today is umbrella. And word for the next couple of days is umbrella. Not that I'm complaining. We need a bit of rain, right? Yeah, you know what? Like, here's what I'll say. Because as we head into forest fire season, rain is good. So I don't want to be on the radio complaining about rain. It worked out great. Saturday, a bit of rain. And then Sunday, a bit of sunshine. So we got the best of both worlds. I was like, that worked. That really, really worked yesterday. So today, I think it's like this throughout the whole day. Hoping a little bit of clearing later in the afternoon. That'll be nice, but I highly doubt it. We'll wait for that amber effect. And then tomorrow, I guess it's kind of like the weekend. Start out with some rain, and then it says later on some sunshine. So we'll take that, right? Works. Anyhow, that's me attempting not to complain on the radio about the weather. That should do it for me today. Thank you for all the calls, the messages, and the text. Honestly, no joke. I appreciate it. Makes it fun in here. Be pretty lonely if it wasn't for you. Tears rolling down my cheek. No, I'm not even joking. I appreciate it. Keep them coming. I check the text machine throughout the day. Final text machine, 703-2538. Keep chiming in. You can email as well, kenny@jetfmrocks.ca. Nicholas on his way in here. Have yourself a delightful little Monday. Be good, be safe, all the stuff. See ya.
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that's Emily Armstrong fronting Linkin Park here on The Jet. Hi. My name's Nicholas. Hope you had a great start to your morning with Kenny. I'll be getting you through the next 4 hours. Lots on the way, our Canadian Music Spotlight. I'm feeling vulnerable in a way that only a man can feel vulnerable. We'll get to that. I promise it's G-rated. We'll take a look ahead at what's coming this week in the Comox Valley. Just hang out. Listen to some good music. Let's get through this Monday, shall we? If

I'm just waiting for the day when I don't have to wear a jacket when I go outside anymore. Or even just, it would be nice to be in short sleeves. It's funny, on the way to work today, I was seeing a lot of people who were out there in short sleeves. And I'm sure I'm a little bit just thin-skinned and get cold easy. But at the same time, I think some people are trying to wish summer weather upon us here in the valley. Chilly for the next couple of days here. A little bit of moisture coming from the air in the next couple of days here, but it's actually expecting to clear up in a little bit. The second half of this week, going to be nice and summery, but we just got to get through some gray before we get

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What was that line Ferris Bueller used to say? Life moves pretty fast. If you don't stop and look around every once in a while, you just might miss it. I missed a show last week. I really wanted to go to it. Did you happen to go up to the tide mark in Campbell River and see Colin James? This is a show I had on my calendar. I was like, Colin James is coming to the island. Big fan. My first CD ever that I bought was a Colin James record. And I was like, oh, I got to go see this thing. And I was like, oh, when's Colin James coming? Because we're going to play Colin James in a second here. And he was like, oh, that was last week. Did you go to the show? Was it good? I'd like to live vicariously through you if I could.

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9: Hello, it's William Stringer. And I've got great news. There is sort of going to be a brand new park in the Comox Valley. What I'm talking about is Woodcote Park, because they have just finished a rolling replacement of the whole park. They have given it serious upgrades from the kids' play area to the irrigation, accessibility, water efficiency. It brings the park up to modern standards and basically makes a great neighborhood park with fun things from all people in the Comox Valley to enjoy. And frankly, your kids are going to be safer whilst they're there. Now, the main park opened a few weeks back in May, but they are actually going to do a ribbon cutting ceremony for everything else. So if you're from that area of Courtney, or your kids are going to enjoy something new, or you just enjoy a giant pair of scissors, this ribbon cutting ceremony is for you. It's taking place on June the 25th at 3:30. Absolutely everybody welcome. You can find more details on courtney.ca. And as ever, I put everything you need to know on our website, which is My Comox Valley Now, under the events calendar. For 98.9 Jet FM, I'm William Stringer. And

Yesterday around town, you might have seen some cyclists. You might have seen a bunch of runners. The Tri-K Triathlon was in town. And I just looked up some of the results and all the different age groups. Like, triathlon is something that from the first time that I heard about it, I thought, oh my God, I could never do that. I'm sure with a little bit of training and practice, I'd be able to figure it out. But just, it's not for me. It's not something I ever wanted to do. So I always have some respect for folks who are willing to do the training and want to do it. I was looking, there were like kids who were doing this, like as young as 12 years old in the triathlon. So big props.

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2: At every gas fill-up,
3: yeah,
2: we'd get out of the car, stretch a little bit. I would make a meatloaf sandwich and then bring it to the front of the vehicle so that as we're driving, we had more snacks.
3: Yeah.
2: I'm here to defend that meatloaf was a great choice.
4: How much meatloaf did you actually bring?
2: I had made an entire meatloaf and then sliced it into pieces.
4: All right, so now that the road trip is over, you're saying that meatloaf sandwiches as a road trip snack is top notch. Is that what you're trying to tell us?
2: For the first 7 sandwiches, yes.
4: Well, that's the question. How many sandwiches should you get out of a meatloaf?
2: Like I say, I had made an entire one, so I had enough for like 10 sandwiches or so. 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

those fellas will be rocking the stage at BC Place on August the 13th from Down Under. I don't even need to say who they are. You know who they are. Thanks for choosing the Jet. We are into the second hour of the midday show, and looking ahead, what have we got coming up? We're going to take a look at the week that is going to be in the Comox Valley. The long and short, it kind of crappy next couple of days, but then it's going to get real nice. A legendary Canadian rock band took to the stage for the first show of their new era last night. We'll get into that and more. Thanks for hanging out.

Wild thing, I think you move me. But I want

Yesterday was a big night. If you're as big of a fan of Rush as I am, they had their first show of their new era, post-Neil Peart. First show in 11 years, which is so crazy. I didn't watch a single second of YouTube concert videos of it because, I just don't want any spoilers. They're coming to Vancouver this December. I don't want to see a single second of it before I see it live. But I did read some reviews, all positive. The people loving that these Canadian rock legends are back on the stage. And, you know, you can't fill Neil's shoes, but man, wouldn't it be great to see this live again?

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1: Today and tomorrow, cold, gray, wet. Then after that, just glorious summer weather. Wednesday through Sunday, the temperatures going from 19 degrees all the way up to 28. It's going to be a gradual rise, but before we get there, I mean, today, it's supposed to be chilly, like, cloudy, rainy, which, I mean, don't get me wrong, we could use as much rain in the ecosystem at this time of the year as we can possibly get, but it's, yeah, just a chilly, gray couple of days ahead for us.
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13: Gander, Newfoundland. What does that town mean for you? Hello, it's William Stringer. For most Canadians, and for that matter, for people all around the world, Gander, Newfoundland is an incredibly evocative place, bringing images of wild beauty, isolation, and very warm Canadian hearts. So it actually seems pretty appropriate that this tale of 7,000 strangers from around the world being taken in is being turned into a musical, and that musical is coming to the Comox Valley. I'd honestly say this event is approved, it's will approved, it's definitely one I would go to. The musical is critically acclaimed, it's been written by Canadians, and it's been playing all over the world. The music is very Celtic inspired, so you are definitely going to be filled with awe. There's going to be many humorous sections as well. Expect fast-paced, uplifting, and very, very moving. It is called Come From Away and is presented by CYMC, which is the Comox Valley Youth Music Centre. 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
1: I'm Wiley Henderson. The town of Comox is inviting residents to help shape the future of Lancaster Park through an outdoor pop-up engagement event. A new concept plan is being developed for the park after it was identified as a priority site to support the needs of the community. The concept plan will explore an enhanced and expanded play area, improved accessibility, additional shade, seating and gathering spaces, potential water for cooling features, new or improved pathways, and the consideration of support amenities such as washrooms. The outdoor pop-up event is scheduled for June 24th from 3:30 to 5:30 p.m. at Lancaster Park near the Willow Tunnel. If there is unfavorable weather, the event will move to the entrance of the nearby Comox Quality Foods. Data from the province's latest snow survey and water supply bulletin shows Vancouver Island snowpacks are among the lowest in BC as of June 1st. The report shows Vancouver Island snowpack is at 0% of its seasonal average, while the South Coast, which includes the Sunshine Coast, is at 14%. It says approximately two-thirds of the peak snowpack has melted across the province, primarily driven by warmer than normal temperatures in April and May, and the provincial average is at 64%. Forecasters say the province's biggest drought hazard areas are in southern BC due to low snowpack levels, particularly around Vancouver Island and the South Coast. The last snow basin index report of the season will be published in mid-June. The Select Standing Committee on Finance and Government Services is now accepting written submissions for its Budget 2027 consultation. British Columbians are invited to share their priorities and ideas on how provincial funding should be invested in communities across the province. Written submissions can be made through the Parliamentary Committee's consultation website until 2 p.m. June 19th. The committee will review all feedback and release its recommendations for the next provincial budget in August. And the latest jobs report from Stats Canada says BC added over 25,000 jobs in May. Our provincial reporter Emily Joveski has more.
2: StatCan says the job gains partially offset BC's loss of about 39,000 positions in February and March. BC added 33,600 full-time jobs last month. BC's unemployment rate was unchanged at 6.8%. Canada added a total of 88,000 jobs in May, while the national unemployment rate ticked down to 6.6%. Emily Joveski, Vista News, Victoria.
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1: In sports in the MLB, the Toronto Blue Jays begin a three-game set at home versus the Philadelphia Phillies tonight. The Jays will be looking to push their winning streak to three games. The NBA Finals shift to the Big Apple tonight as the New York Knicks host the San Antonio Spurs for Game 3. New York has a 2-0 lead in that series. And it's another night off for the Stanley Cup Finals. Game 4 goes tomorrow night in Vegas between the Golden Knights and the Carolina Hurricanes. Vegas has a 2-1 lead in the series. Looking at your weather forecast, rain today, high of 14, more rain overnight, low of 12. Mix of sun and cloud Tuesday with a 60% chance of showers, high of 16. Right now, it's raining at 13 degrees.
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We've done it. We've made it to Monday afternoon. If we've made it this far, we can make it to Friday afternoon. I believe in us. Coming up on this hour, number three of the Midday Show, our Canadian Music Spotlight and some chatter about artificial intelligence. Has it gone too far?

In today's Canadian music spotlight from the other coast of Canada, in Nova Scotia, The Trues and brothers Colin and John Angus McDonald, they started this band. I was still in my mind consider The Trues like a newer rock band. Yeah, they've been around since 1997. Almost 30 years, which is insane. This song from an album that is 20 years old. Their album, Den of Thieves, released in 2006. It actually, it was like a watershed moment for them. This is the album that got them to open for the Rolling Stones. It got them to open for Robert Plant from Zeppelin. And here's one of their top songs from it. So She's Leaving on the Jet.

0: Nicholas Arnold on the Jet. 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

You're listening to The Jet. Hey, it's Nicholas. I was doing some scrolling on Facebook over the last little bit, just trying to figure out what's going on around the valley, trying to get a pulse on the valley. And are you on Facebook anymore? Are you on Instagram anymore? Have you seen how much of it is just drivel? Like, remember when Facebook first came out and it was a great way to stay in touch with your friends and family? You see them post pictures and share stories of what's going on in their lives. Nowadays, it's like AI-generated slop and advertisements. That's pretty much it. Like, can we get back to basics here? The worst part is some of this AI-generated slop, it's creepy. Does it freak you out as much as it does me?

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9: 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This year it's going to take place on July the 25th. So what's going on? Starting off with the local businesses, they tend to put on really great offers and promotions. It's honestly a great day to go shopping in downtown Courtney. Also, the band Broad Fork Duo are going to be playing. There's going to be all sorts of games, activities, loads of stuff in downtown. Duncan Avenue is going to be hosting a new Vintage Row. That's put on by the Retro Room. That's a new business downtown. Loads of vendors are going to be around there as well. Duncan Avenue from 5th and to 6th Street. They're going to have entertainment, art, creativity kind of things. Also, Dave's Wiener Wagon will be selling hot dogs and drinks. I'm actually going to try and say that seriously. Dave's Wiener Wagon will be present serving hot dogs. What they describe as roaming entertainment, stages, bands, face painting. Honestly, I could just go on. And for more details, you can get them directly from courtney.ca. Again, this is taking place on Saturday, the 25th of July. For 98.9 Jet FM, I'm William Stringer. And that's what's going on.
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Artificial intelligence just keeps getting smarter and smarter. And I was just talking about how I'm so tired of literally everything that you see on Facebook being created by artificial intelligence. It's like, it's enough already. We all have that one friend, though, in our lives, don't we, who still believes every single thing that they see on the internet. Well, you might want to let them know. I saw the Canadian Bankers Association put out a way of detecting AI voice cloning and video scams. So apparently, AI can clone voices and images from videos that you may have posted on like Facebook or Instagram, using them to impersonate you and request money or sensitive information from your friends and your family. I remember the days when it was just celebrities who people cared about impersonating with fake videos on the internet? Now it can be anybody.

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1: Checking that rock and roll news. After 11 years, Rush returned to the stage last night in Los Angeles. Sold out show, 24 songs, 2 sets. The footage is amazing. Unfortunately, it's a lot of cell phone footage, but it's out there on YouTube. Stevie Nicks has given a $3 million donation to the School of Medicine at USC. That's where her longtime ear, nose, and throat specialist works out of. This Dr. Joseph Sergerman took good care of Stevie through all the singing and recording. So, $3 million donation to the department he works at, which is very, very cool. Mike D from the Beastie Boys has announced he is going to release a solo album. It will come out on August 28th, and the album is titled Thank You. I'm looking forward to hearing that record. Hopefully, it's got a little bit of that punk rock that the Beastie Boys are known for and some of that hip-hop. Imagine it'll be a great record. Live and local, wanted to mention again the Elfie Zappa Costa show that's coming up this Saturday at the Florence Philburg Center. Tickets and all the information at www.evergreenclub.ca. You got a gig or a show you want to promote, hit us up right here on the Rock Blast, 703-2538.
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Let's do this. It's the last hour of the midday show. Lots on the way, including... Fellas out there, you're going to have to back me up on something because I'm feeling vulnerable in only the way that a man can feel vulnerable. I made a change to my appearance. At some point, pretty much every guy has done this. So we'll talk about that coming up in a little bit. Also looking ahead, we got some of the greatest music ever written, ever produced, ever that's made it to a radio station coming up. Like seriously, we've got Aerosmith. We've got Genesis, Def Leppard, Volbeat, Biff Naked, and these guys. It's Californication starting us off.

You're listening to the Comox Valley's Rock Station. That was Volbeat. Hey, my name's Nicholas. I'm going to need some the fellas out there in the valley to back me up on this. Today, I'm feeling about as vulnerable as a man can feel. I went into the weekend as a bearded man, and at some point over the weekend, I was just like, you know, this is a little itchy on my face, and I got to figure out if I still have a chin. So I shaved it for the most part off. I left a mustache, so I'm feeling a little bit like Tom Selleck today. But guys out there, is this the most vulnerable that you can feel? You go into the bathroom with the razor, you come out, and you kind of just, you look around like, is anybody going to notice? Is somebody going to say something? Feel so vulnerable. Exposed.

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1: From Victoria, Shale.

that's one of our made and played in Canada musicians, Shale, here on the Jet. Hi, my name's Nicholas. I mentioned earlier, I shaved down to a mustache. I'm feeling a little vulnerable today because for a guy to change his facial hair, I don't know if there is a bigger shift that a man can make in his personal life, to be honest with you. But I've been wondering, is the mustache back? Because I went from a beard down to a mustache, and I've been seeing the mustache around a little bit more often. For like, there was like a 30-year stretch there where it was kind of creepy to have a mustache. It's like they would ask you, or they'd tell you, like, "Oh, stay away from schools with that mustache." Is it back? I think the kids are wearing them now. The mustache and the mullet, are they back?

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that's Phil Collins behind the mic with Genesis here on The Jet. Hey, it's Nicholas, soon to be no longer behind the mic here at Jet FM because we're coming up on 2 o'clock. I'll leave you with Mac. She'll get you through the next 4 hours. But we were listening to Phil there, and I was like, did Phil Collins ever have a mustache? So I looked it up. Turns out for like one photo shoot in the early 90s, he had shaved down to just the mustache. Actually looked pretty good. I can understand why it seems like the mustache is kind of coming back here. It's funny how fashion and style is cyclical. That's a good topic for tomorrow. What style do you, or fashion do you wish would come back? Or which one kind of makes you cringe? Ooh, that'd be a good one too. All right, we'll talk tomorrow. Have a great rest of your Monday. Ciao.

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am flip-flopping every minute here. How is it already June 8th? And also, it's only June 8th? Really? Come on. We know the fun really kicks off when July gets going. And the wait feels so long right now. I'm going to blame the rain on that one. And the prizes. The prizes are so good for what I'm going to be chatting up this afternoon. But we can talk other things as well. More tour announcements came up today. They are coming to our neck of the woods as well. Yeah, we're kind of knocking it out of the park with this lately. And a little peek at the first Rush show in 11 years. Plus something for Jet Nation coming up too. Because why not? We got a big day coming up. First, I want to rock out a little bit. It's Nazareth. Hair of the dog. It'll do the trick.

The rain attack continues, but just think about how happy your garden's going to be after this, right? I just keep telling myself I'm going to get really juicy strawberries after this. Fingers crossed. The sun should be back for Wednesday, but it is showers till then. I am loving seeing how many people are still out and about, just walking around, not caring about the rain. It is so cool, Mox Valley.

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Now, there's a rainy day song if I've ever heard one, but do you think you can sing it better? It might get you included in the first tour since John Bond's vocal cord surgery, like for real. I got details coming up in 10.

thought for sure they're just trying to give John Bon a break on stage, but no, there's a contest going with Bon Jovi where you submit a video of you singing your favorite Bon Jovi song, put it on their website, and if you're picked, you might end up on the big screen during their concerts. And they use the fan footage as a video during shows for each of those songs. Kind of cool, up on stage of Bon Jovi in front of thousands. I do hope they at least let you know that your video made the cut. Would be a bit of a jump scare if you see yourself at the show and you had no idea.

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10: Gander, Newfoundland. What does that town mean for you? Hello, it's William Stringer. For most Canadians, and for that matter, for people all around the world, Gander, Newfoundland is an incredibly evocative place, bringing images of wild beauty, isolation, and very warm Canadian hearts. So it actually seems pretty appropriate that this tale of 7,000 strangers from around the world being taken in is being turned into a musical, and that musical is coming to the Comox Valley. I'd honestly say this event is WAP-proofed, it's Will-approved, it's definitely one I would go to. The musical is critically acclaimed, it's been written by Canadians, and it's been playing all over the world. The music is very Celtic inspired, so you are definitely going to be filled with awe. There's going to be many humorous sections as well. Expect fast-paced, uplifting, and very, very moving. It is called Come From Away and is presented by CYMC, which is the Comox Valley Youth Music Centre. 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

Father's Day countdown is officially on, by the way. We got a pretty sweet way for you to say thank you to Pop for being so awesome. 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It's waiting for you in the top right-hand corner, michaelmoxvalleynow.com. It's just telling us where to contact you so we can tell you when you win stuff. I'll let you know you can make Dad's Day even better just after 3 for some Mammoth the Spell on the Comox Valley's Rock Station.

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if you love your dad, you probably want to be signed up for Jet Nation. Father's Day is like next weekend. The same weekend we have Jet FM Night at Saratoga. Wow, what a coinkydink, huh? Crash to pass night, no less. I'm already excited. If that sounds like something your dad would love, you should probably make sure you're signed up for Jet Nation. I start making some calls tomorrow. And no shame if you want to win this for yourself too, Dad. Just lay the brickwork now. Make sure you are signed up for Jet Nation.

of feel like I owe you an apology. I think I'm the reason it's raining. I finally remembered to bring my sunglasses out to the car, and it has been raining ever since. So sorry. I'll bring them back in tonight, I guess. We do have a little bit of sunshine coming through later this week, Wednesday onwards. But it seems like the only little bit that we got this weekend was for yesterday's triathlon. And I think that was just to avoid Kenny just yelling about it this morning. But end in sight, sunshine coming through for the end of this week. It's just going to be a rainy couple of days until then.

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course, as soon as we're allowed back in the water near Comox Marina, all the orca go away again. It's Murphy's Law. It was like the entire week we were on sewage leak lockdown. There were humpback and orcas all throughout Comox Bay. And now that human traffic activities have resumed again through there, back out in the open water. Of course. It's good for them, I know. If you are looking to stay in the know with land-based sightings, Comox Valley Wildlife Sightings is on it.

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1: Dad doesn't need a spa day. He has a grill. He doesn't need therapy. He has brisket. And he doesn't need instructions, even though he absolutely should have read them. 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
7: Hello, it's William Stringer, and I've got great news. There is sort of going to be a brand new park in the Comox Valley. What I'm talking about is Woodcote Park, because they have just finished a rolling replacement of the whole park. They have given it serious upgrades from the kids' play area to the irrigation, accessibility, water efficiency. It brings the park up to modern standards and basically makes a great neighborhood park with fun things from all people in the Comox Valley to enjoy. And frankly, your kids are going to be safer whilst they're there. Now, the main park opened a few weeks back in May, but they are actually going to do a ribbon cutting ceremony for everything else. So if you're from that area of Courtney, or your kids are going to enjoy something new, or you just enjoy a giant pair of scissors, this ribbon cutting ceremony is for you. It's taking place on June the 25th at 3:30. Absolutely everybody welcome. You can find more details on courtney.ca. And as ever, I put everything you need to know on our website, which is My Comox Valley Now, under the events calendar. For 98.9 Jet FM, I'm William Stringer, and

If you haven't bought Rush tickets yet, that Vancouver show, I know, is still months away, but maybe get your tickets before this footage gets bigger. Rush just performed their first show in 11 years over the weekend, the farewell tour kickoff, and some angel has posted the entire concert video online. They sound amazing. The new drummer sounds incredible. I don't think she missed a single beat, but the coolest part was all the tributes to Neil Peart throughout the night. Like, the entire show had tributes to him. And there is no Rush without him. It's got to be so weird to be up there without him as well. This year marks 6 years since we lost him, too. It is cool to see the band back up there and still just doing the Rush thing. Immediately made me regret not buying tickets for the Vancouver shows. There are two, by the way. Still some tickets available, and something weird about these tickets. It's coming up after 4:00.

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1: I'm Wiley Henderson. The city of Courtney is moving ahead with upgrades to Cousins Avenue. The detailed design phase has started work for the project, which includes upgrades to sidewalks, curbing, landscaping, and trail connections between Willamer Avenue and 20th Street. Courtney previously engaged residents in November 2024, and three options were presented to council based off the feedback received. To help guide the project, the city is seeking more feedback from residents, which can be shared at a pop-up information session at Cousins Park on June 16th from 4:30 to 7:30 p.m. Construction of the project is expected to start in 2027. The FIFA World Cup kicks off this week, and Campbell River residents are being reminded of a local event to celebrate the beautiful game later this month. On June 18th, the city of Campbell River is hosting Soccer by the Sea at Robren Park from 2:30 to 5:30 p.m. The family-friendly outdoor watch party will be showing the Team Canada versus Qatar match, and it will include some soccer-themed fun from the Campbell River Youth Soccer Association. If you can't wait until next week, a community kickoff watch party is taking over the Comox Valley Exhibition Grounds on Friday, which will include Team Canada's opening match starting at noon. The BC government has published its latest drought and water scarcity bulletin. The report shows many streams across the south coast and Vancouver Island are lower than normal for this time of year, with some systems continuing to experience rising water temperatures. It has East Vancouver Island rated at level 4 on its drought severity index, with level 5 being the most severe. The area spans from Campbell River through the Comox Valley, Nanaimo, Cowichan Valley, and Victoria. West Vancouver Island is rated at level 2, with the area including Port Renfrew, Euclid, and Tofino. The report says several communities across Vancouver Island are developing water supply contingency plans. The South Coast, which includes the Sunshine Coast, is also rated at level 2. Home sales on Vancouver Island were down 1% year over year in May. Tyler Hay has more.
2: The latest report from the Vancouver Island Real Estate Board says there were 768 sales across all property types on the island last month, while active listings were up 3% with a little more than 4,500 units on the market. The benchmark price for a single-family home on the island dropped 1% year-over-year last month and increased slightly from April, sitting just above $791,000. CEO of the Real Estate Board, Jason Yoakum, says buyers are being cautious and there is still a lot of activity on well-priced homes, while homes priced over market conditions are sitting on the market. Tyler Hay, Vista News.
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1: In sports, in the MLB, the Toronto Blue Jays are in action to begin a three-game set at home versus the Philadelphia Phillies. The Jays are aiming to push their winning streak to three games. The NBA Finals shift to the Big Apple tonight as the New York Knicks host the San Antonio Spurs. New York has a 2-0 lead in that series. And it's another night off for the Stanley Cup Finals, with Game 4 going tomorrow night in Vegas between the Golden Knights and the Carolina Hurricanes. Vegas is up 2-1 in that series.
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1: Looking at your weather forecast, rain overnight, low of 10. Mix of sun and cloud Tuesday with a 60% chance of showers and risk of a thunderstorm, high of 16. Mix of sun and cloud Wednesday at a high of 18. Right now it's light rain at 15 degrees.
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thinking of getting out and doing something this weekend, but scientists just dropped a fun new fact about mosquitoes that you might want to keep in your back pocket for weekend festivities.

leather jacket might be your only form of protection now. Scientists have been doing all these new studies on mosquitoes, and they figured out that they caught on to us. We've essentially trained them to like the taste of DEET, which is like the only proven thing to keep mosquitoes from taking a bite of you. Now they associate the taste of it with food. They seek it out. Isn't that insane? I'm surprised they did it this quickly, honestly. It's kind of like when you give a dog a treat for finally shutting up, and now they know how to get treats. We can't win. The mosquitoes are outsmarting us. I'm a little nervous now for when they get their hands on AI. Might just be the end of us.

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12: 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This year, it's going to take place on July the 25th. So what's going on? Starting off with the local businesses, they tend to put on really great offers and promotions. It's honestly a great day to go shopping in downtown Courtney. Also, the band Broad Fork Duo are going to be playing. There's going to be all sorts of games, activities, loads of stuff in downtown. Duncan Avenue is going to be hosting a new Vintage Row. That's put on by the Retro Room. That's a new business downtown. Loads of vendors are going to be around there as well. Duncan Avenue from 5th and to 6th Street. They're going to have entertainment, art, creativity kind of things. Also, Dave's Wiener Wagon will be selling hot dogs and drinks. I'm actually going to try and say that seriously. Dave's Wiener Wagon will be present serving hot dogs. What they describe as roaming entertainment, stages, bands, face painting. Honestly, I could just go on. And for more details, you can get them directly from courtney.ca. Again, this is taking place on Saturday, the 25th of July. For 98.9 JET FM, I'm William Stringer. And that's what's going on.
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Wild Card Tour added to the mix today, the 25th anniversary of their debut album, and they're launching a huge Canadian tour for it. They're actually going to be here just about a month after AC/DC. I'll let you know who just after 5.

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1: Checking that rock and roll news. After 11 years, Rush returned to the stage last night in Los Angeles. Sold out show, 24 songs, 2 sets. The footage is amazing. Unfortunately, it's a lot of cell phone footage, but it's out there on YouTube. Stevie Nicks has given a $3 million donation to the School of Medicine at USC. That's where her longtime ear, nose, and throat specialist works out of. This Dr. Joseph Sergerman took good care of Stevie through all the singing and recording. So, $3 million donation to the department he works at, which is very, very cool. Mike D from the Beastie Boys has announced he is going to release a solo album. It will come out on August 28th, and the album is titled Thank You. I'm looking forward to hearing that record. Hopefully, it's got a little bit of that punk rock that the Beastie Boys are known for and some of that hip-hop. Imagine it'll be a great record. Live and local, wanted to mention again the Elfie Zappacosta show that's coming up this Saturday at the Florence Philberg Center. Tickets and all the information at www.evergreenclub.ca. You got a gig or a show you want to promote, hit us up right here on The Rock Blast,
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